That was the Cascade remix of Believer, the house and techno legend from Chicago, Cascade. The first time I ever really thought, I really like this song, and it was electronic. Well, I was at summer camp. I think I was in like sixth grade, something like that. And I heard this remix while we were playing dodgeball or something. I don't remember what it was, but all I remember is that sound tickled my brain. And forever my life changed, and my bank account has been drained by going to EDM shows. So that is the song that got me into dance music. And now we're going to start off with another song that has a lot of impact on my life. This is the earliest hit of DJ duo Two Friends, as I got into their funnily named Big Booty Mixes back in 2021. And I've seen them a lot of times, and this is a great way to start off my top 33. And at number 33 is Emily by Two Friends.

That was Emily by Two Friends. And next, this song isn't directly an EDM song, but once I found out that Scandinavian legends, Seeb, who remixed I Took a Pill in Ibiza by Mike Posner, remixed this song, I was hooked. This is Atlantis by Seafret, the Seeb remix.

Welcome back. This next song was on the aforementioned Big Booty Mix Volume 21. I know it's a funny name. I promise it's amazing. It's the mixes are hour-long mashups of retro, pop, and EDM, and a little country, a little rap, everything that's relevant at the time. They're amazing. I strongly urge you to check them out. My favorites are 18 and 11. 17 is also really good. So if you want to check them out, I would suggest that. This song, from the second I heard it, it was unreleased, and it just was so good. So, for the nostalgia, this is Time Bomb by Two Friends and Mod Sun.

That was Time Bomb by Two Friends. Next, I have two songs in a row from another era of my life where this was the COVID era where I was stuck inside gaming for a year on end. And I found a playlist on Spotify called Happy Hits because I wanted to be happy during COVID, which makes sense. I think a lot of us were feeling that. So this first song by John Desson and Rasmus Hagen. It's something Northern European. This song is called Love You Better.

That was Be Your Friend by Vigilant and Alexander Tidebrink. Now, we're moving in to, for at least the next song, my progressive house era, where I have had the privilege of seeing all of the modern major European acts for this subgenre: Martin Garrix, Matisse and Sadko, Dubvision, Third Party, Telecast. I mean, the list goes on. I've seen Swedish House Mafia. Like, these are all amazing things. I'm so grateful for this. And this song from 2020 was my top song on Spotify last year. And I managed to see them twice. Once in my hometown in Chicago, opening for Audion. And again at Tomorrowland when it started raining. This is Take Me Away by Third Party.

switching it up for one song only for the time being. This song, I don't remember where I heard it, but it gives the feeling of some... There's a certain genre of song that just feels like a Disney Disney Earth Day movie. And this song kind of, not exactly, but kind of falls into that genre of Disney Earth Day movie sounding songs from like the 2010s. Like, I'm going to play it. You've probably heard it in a movie somewhere. Just, you'll understand after I play and we'll talk then. This is Cecilia and the Satellite by Andrew McMahon and The Wilderness.

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2: 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For those of you just tuning in, we are counting down my top 33 favorite songs in a somewhat particular order. We started off with number 33, Emily by Two Friends. Number 32, Atlantis by Seafret at the Seab Remix. Number 31, Time Bomb by Two Friends and Mod Sun. Number 30, Love You Better by John DeSon and Rasmus Hagen. Number 29 was Be Your Friend by Vigilant and Alexander Tidebrink. Number 28 was Take Me Away by Third Party. And we just listened to number 26, Cecilia and the Satellite by Andrew McMahon in the Wilderness. Coming up next, we have a song synonymous with an era, that era being around 2014. I'm pretty sure this was in way too many TV shows and movies in the background or as a montage. This is Red Lights by Tiësto.

Up next is a pair of songs off of Spinnin' Records in the late 2010s. The first one is one of the most iconic Tropical House songs from the time that was not by Kygo, because every other popular Tropical House song seems like it was from Kygo. This one is from Sam Felt. After that is a Future Bounce song from Mike Williams. Here is Post Malone by Sam Felt and Rainey.

time to turn it up a notch. This is, let's see, 9, 8, 7, 6, 5, 4. This is, I think, number 22, song number 22 of mine. It came out in 2014, I think. I'm pretty sure it's 2024. That's 10 years later. This song came out in 2024. It is by my favorite artist, Martin Garrix. And my fifth favorite Martin Garrix song is called Butterflies. It came out this year. And the instrumental is amazing. This song, though, is called Gravity. Everyone enjoy.

That was Gravity by Martin Garrix, Sem Vox, and James. That was number 23 on my top 33 songs of all time. Personal favorites, not objective, like best songs ever. Up next is a little bit of an oddball, but for some reason, it just has nostalgia for me. It makes me feel like I'm having a Euro summer. This is Summer Air by Italo Brothers.

What happens when you combine a piano and EDM that makes you want to jump around? The next song is the answer to that question. This is another song by Mike Williams, the Dutch future bounce artist, with Zach Hall on the writing and the feature. Enjoy.

Okay, might have teased it there. We are officially into my top 20 favorite songs, and this one is more American EDM. This is my favorite melodic dubstep song. Might be melodic bass, somewhere in that vicinity. This song is written with one of the best songwriters of our generation. His name's John Bellion, and on production is an artist out of Denver, Colorado. His name's Nick, aka Elenium. This is Good Things Fall Apart.

Now at number 19, we have a song, a remix by Sam Felt, and the song is Slow Dance by AJ Mitchell featuring Ava Max. Y'all like this one.

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2: 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We are listening to my top 33 favorite songs of all time. Most of them are EDM. There's a couple others sprinkled in between. But we are on the back half now. We are on song number, if I'm doing the math right, 17 on my top 33. We're going to start off with a song by a Scandinavian duo of producers, Tungevåg and Robban, with Richard Schmidt on vocals. This is All for Love.

Up at number 16, we have 17. Excuse me. This is number 17. We have my favorite song by Kygo and Justin Gesso. This is Stargazing.

That was Stargazing by Kygo and Justin Gesso. And now we're going to take a small break from the dance music for a classic that lives in my heart. It was a little before my generation. Let's see how old I was. I was 6 years old when this song came out. And yeah, I was 6 years old. So this kind of, I got this song from my sister. And it's a classic. I love it. I think a lot of people who are younger than the song also know it. This is featuring one of the best singers, again, from our generation. And it's an amazing mashup of genres. At number 16 on my top favorite songs, it's Stereo Hearts by Gym Class Heroes and Adam Levine.

0: Yeah.
1: This next song is the second of four Martin Garrix songs I have on my top 33. This one is a mouthful of a collaboration. This song is by Martin Garrix, David Guetta, Jamie Scott, and Romy Dia. This is a 2017 dance trap banger. It's emotional. It's melodic. There's real instruments. There's EDM. Everything I love. This is one for your feels. This is So Far Away.

Now we have one of the top five EDM songs of all time, especially if we're going on the ranking by Tomorrowland Top 1000 Radio. This is one of the most iconic EDM songs of all time from the early 2010s. I'm just going to let it play. Don't you worry, child. Swedish House Mafia.

If there is a band known for iconic piano melodies, I think this might be the band, at least in modern times. This isn't their greatest hit, but it's my favorite one of theirs. This is at number 13, Superheroes by The Script.

While many believe that Don't You Worry, Child is Swedish House Mafia's best song, I have a different opinion, a similar song from that era that they normally mash up with Sebastian Ingrosso's song Reload is my personal number one by the Swedish trio made up of Axwell, Sebastian Ingrosso, and Steve Angello. This, at number 12, is Save the World.

The next song, number 11 on my top 33 favorite songs, is the highest drum and bass track and the only drum and bass track on my top 33. It also is the newest entry into my top 33. This is the newest song that I discovered. The second newest was Gravity by Martin Garrix. This one, however, is by a duo out of the UK who makes amazing drum and bass that is written like pop music from the 2010s. It has meaning, it's fun, it has soul. At number 11, off of one of my favorite albums, Tides, this is Lights by Hybrid Minds and Charlotte Plank.

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3: 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Just had to run a couple ads as we are supposed to do. And we are entering my top 10 favorite songs. These are all amazing bangers that either I have memories with or I just love them. Up at number 10 is a song by Martin Garrix featuring Bon, a sequel to a previous song written. This is No Sleep.

At number 9, we have one of the biggest songs of all time by one of the biggest bands and songwriters of all time. This is Counting Stars, One Republic.

Now, at number 8, my favorite song by the GOAT of EDM, Avicii. This song is just pure euphoria. Because these are the nights that never die.

at numbers 6 and 7, every 12-year-old's favorite numbers, are two of my two favorite tropical house songs. Both of these I found around on that Happy Hits playlist I mentioned at the start of the show on Spotify. Both of these just make me feel so good inside. First up is Dive With Me by Landscape and Catherine Lassen.

That was Mama by Jonas Blue and William Singe at number 6 on my top 33 favorite songs. We are now in the top 5, my top 5 favorite songs. At number 5 is an artist I grew up with alongside a singer who is just as amazing, a little under the radar. This song is number 2 in a trilogy of 3 music videos with amazing world building and storytelling. This, off of the album Different World, is Dark Side by Alan Walker, Aura, and Tomine Harkett.

That was Dark Side. Up next is the last non-dance music song in my top 33. At number 4 is a song that my sister and I grew up with from a band that some people like, some people don't, but I have a special place in my heart for them. Off of the album Save Me San Francisco, this is Hey Soul Sister by Train.

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7: 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We are here at my top three favorite songs of all time. We just finished with Hey Soul Sister by Train, and now these last three songs are dance music. It's EDM. Three of my favorite songs. They incorporate real instruments with euphoric melodies, energy. It's amazing. I love them all. Coming up at number three, with producer Robin Schulz and German singer known for his hit song You're Beautiful, James Blunt, this is Okay.

Number two on my top 33 favorite songs. This song was also on that Happy Hits playlist, and that's where I discovered it. But this song is so much bigger than that. With 1.625 billion streams on Spotify, this song is by two of the three Swedish legends, Axwell and Sebastian Ingrosso. This is More Than You Know.

up next is not my number one song, but rather an honorary mention, an honorable mention, because there would not be electronic dance music, and it would not be in the state it is in without this man and without this song. So before we go to my number one song, I need everyone here to hear this song. It's Levels by Avicii.

All right, everyone. That was Levels by the GOAT, the greatest of all time, Avicii. And now on to my number one favorite song, my favorite song of all time. This song came out on my birthday in 2018. It debuted at Tomorrowland Belgium live on the main stage to close out the entire festival. It includes organic instruments, infectious melodies, and the drops that make you want to jump up and down and cry at the same time. It has the exact message I want to give to everyone. It's to be high on life. You don't need anything else. You just need to live. This is my favorite song of all time, High on Life by Martin Garrix featuring Bon.

0: 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Thank you so much for tuning in to Charge Radio. I'm officially signing out.
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0: KVRX would like to acknowledge that our station and meeting places are on the indigenous lands of Turtle Island, the ancestral name for what now is called North America. Moreover, we would like to acknowledge the Alabama Cushara, the Caddo, the Carrizo Come Crudo, the Kualitecan, the Comanche, the Kickapoo, the Lipan Apache, the Tonkawa, and the Isleta del Sur del Pueblo, and all the American Indian and indigenous peoples and communities who have been or have become a part of these lands and territories in Texas.
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0: 'Twas the morning I stumbled upon a radio show like no other. Ah, me hearties, 'tis a show where silly music, old familiars, and interviews collide. Set sail for the shores of the peculiar with DJ John F. Spinity's That's Peculiar. Tune into KVRX every Friday morning from 8 to 9 a.m. to hear it. You never know what musical mysteries await you on the airwaves.
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0: I fear losing myself, my sense of self, and my identity. 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
1: Duh. 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

0: 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Instead of the same 40 songs over and over, KVRX plays the newest, coolest, and best hidden music that you love. 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
4: 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Yeah.

0: Social media is buzzing after several people mentioned seeing something strange in the sky.
1: Here we go again.
2: A farmer man visiting family in the area says he saw something out of the ordinary in the sky as he was driving into Bishnek last night.
0: Whatever it was
2: disappeared within 2 hours. Troy says he wasn't afraid of what it might be.

0: disappeared within 2 hours. Troy says he wasn't afraid of what it might be. He actually thought it was pretty cool.
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0: social media keeps buzzing after several people mentioned seeing something
1: strange in the sky.
2: Final Man is a family of the area, so he saw something of the ordinary size.
0: She was drinking immature, sorry, whatever it was.
3: Why
0: are
3: God is after me, black and an atrophied. If I spit it, it has to be broken in like cracking teeth. The fist of flash of heat draped across the sailor's shin, fading in, stoking other flame before the cane avenged. I spot tempo and the light is fading like Apollo dropping bolts impatient. I never made it. Sitting still in the lake of rot, lazy thigh cracklings in the navy pot with dust in the teeth. Bet she ripped it off, spitting cough. Mix it in the love potion from Hilda above, smoking. 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Burdened by what he thought was an honest mistake. Poor Sigurd, over you, he lost his head to the lake.

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1: 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My name is Elias.

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1: 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But, but first up is an hour of chanting.
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1: I'm DJ Tower. Extraordinary. Somehow, you managed to break into my house. So, as a reward, let me let you in on something interesting. Do you like instrumentals, country, jazz, rock, and metal music, all in that order? 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

0: Is this thing on? Do you ever wonder what it's like to be black? 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And if you do, you should tune in to Dang. I Should Write This in My Journal with me, DJ Bingo. 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

0: to start that tune and see what happens. 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Hold on. Start already? 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
1: I pray thee. 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

fire on. Dash and dash and increase like a pot of vessels, I would say. 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

If love was a thing that money could buy, the rich would get love, while the poor got a lot of hate, as I would say, you know. So man, enjoy yourself, it's later than you think, as I would tell you, you know.

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Hey, kitty girl. 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

Dissolve.

feel like I'm going insane. That's just how I feel. DJ Yayo, this is my senior sign-off. I'm going to be here for a few hours, 8 hours, it's a few. You're listening to the Radio Kill the Corrido on KVRX Austin, 91.7. We got some more, I would say that's chill. The screeching and everything, that's part of the vibe, I guess. It's very unique, but still laid back, instrumental and everything, I think. It's grand, I guess, but quiet at times. The obvious, I'm stating the obvious. This next song is I Could Never Hurt You, Girl by Rafi Pagan. And yeah, I'm still getting set up here. I got here on time, but I was sorely prepared. But we're going to be out here. We're going to be out here all afternoon, late afternoon, early evening. So I hope you enjoy the music that's going to be played tonight. Kind of just going to try and hit on everything that I've been kind of obsessed with over these past few years. I graduated this weekend, so that was cool. I didn't go to the big commencement. It looked cool, but I don't know. I like a more intimate kind of celebration. And so I graduated from COLA, and I minored in Mexican-American and Latino studies. And so I decided to go to that ceremony instead. It's very small cohort, maybe like 40 of us, undergrads and master's students, doctoral students. And that was cool, though. I had family fly in from Florida, Georgia, so that was nice. It's nice to see them celebrated after. But yeah, I mean, this is probably my last show. I don't know. I live in Austin. I'm from Austin, so I don't know if it's too late. I gotta look into it. I've been so busy, but I'd like to have some shows over the summer, the interim. You know, that'd be nice. This is very fun to do, very calming, and yeah. All right. So next up, we got "I Could Never Hurt You, Girl" by Adolfi. And I'll see y'all soon. Just getting set up. I'm setting up here.

That was Give You the World by Steve Lacy. And before that, Ven Porque Te Necesito by Los Temerarios. It's a classic. But yeah, thank you for listening. And I don't know, Steve Lacy, I liked him a lot. I still do. I don't listen to him as much as I used to. I liked him a lot when he came out with his first album, and I went to go see him out in Houston. That was cool. That was before I could drive, so I had to get a ride, and that was silly. But yeah, he blew up with a Bad Habit, and that was cool. It was also kind of funny seeing him just be kind of annoyed that, like, at his shows, most people were kind of only there for, like, one song, which I understand. I don't understand, but, like, I understand why that would be kind of upsetting, you know? You put in so much effort, so many hours to get to where you're at, and then there's that one hit that artists just end up presenting, playing live. But sorry, like, made a catchy song and, you know, selling tickets, I guess, merch. So I don't think that's the worst problem to have, IMO. But I digress. Next up, we have I used to listen to a lot to this post-punk band from Spain, Depresión Sonora. They're really cool. I haven't listened to them in a while either. Just kind of going back a few years and checking out all the my muses, I guess. This band too also came about. I think during like COVID, and I think once restrictions were, you know, loosened and everything, they also like blown up a little bit. Not blown up, but you know, they got some traction, and they were gonna tour through Latin America, and they had a show in Mexico, and I was really like, I bought tickets to go with no way of getting to Mexico City. I have family there, but I bought tickets because they were really cheap, and so I don't know, I had money to spend. I was working at like Whole Foods first year in like community college, and I bought tickets, no way of getting there. I obviously missed the show, but that was back then when I could, like, you know, DM them and they'd respond. I don't know how it is now. And I was just like, oh, I'm going to be at your show. You know, I love y'all. And like, cool, like, see you there. Just wasn't there. And I lied to them. But, yeah, I wish I got to see them. I hope to see them in the future. They're awesome. But yeah, this is Depresión Sonora, Tú No Me Tienes Que Salvar.

0: That was Berlin by Blood Orange, and before that it was Bad Bunny. I know he doesn't need any more airtime, but you know, sign off, I had to take advantage. And before that it was that Spanish post-punk band that I really like, and we're gonna take a quick break and then we'll be back with some Horse Jumper of Love, some horsey just I guess it's I didn't even do that on purpose, but Horse Jumper of Love, and then horsey and some Kurt Vile after that. But yes, I'll see y'all in a second.
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2: 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Ah, me hearties, tis a show where silly music, old familiars, and interviews collide. Set sail for the shores of the peculiar with DJ John F. Spinity's That's Peculiar. Tune into KVRX every Friday morning from 8 to 9 a.m. to hear it. 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

That was Orange Peeler by Horse Jumper of Love. I got put on them last year, I think, and I went to go see them live, and I wasn't familiar with the openers, but Teeth was one of them, and the one before that was Shallow Water, and I don't know, it was kind of, it was so awesome to just go in blind, and I don't know, I really liked, I like Shallow Water a lot, but the first time I ever heard them was live at the Parish. Yes, it was at the Parish, and they just blew me away. I mean, I love Horse Jumper. Teeth, and not so much. I don't know why, for me, they just didn't, but it's all right, you know? My opinion doesn't matter, but all night I was just like in awe. I was left with my mouth on the floor after seeing Shallow Water live. They're awesome live, and I got to see them over South By too, and that was cool. But yeah, I mean, they're doing great. I just wish I bought a shirt when I could have. They had cool shirts that first show. But we're going to keep it up with more horse adjacent, or just horse artistry. I don't know what I'm saying. But we got Seahorse by Horsey with a feature that I love, King Cruel, Zoo Kid. And yeah, after that, we have some more slow stuff. But yeah, try to pick up, switch it up a little bit. Wow, just kind of early. I didn't want to start with nothing crazy. But yeah, thank you. Thank you for listening. Thank you for tuning in. Seahorse by Horsey featuring King Cruel.

I guess I didn't load it in. That's my fault. So we're still here. We're still here. We're about to listen to some Horsey. Yeah. Thank you for sticking around.

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Another seahorse grows inside. Another seahorse grows inside. Another seahorse grows inside. Another seahorse grows inside.

Beautiful, beautiful. That was Stan Getz. Here's That Rainy Day. I'll put some more jazz on later. Right now, I have a special song for my lovely mother. She requested Selena, and you know, I love Selena. I wish I could play her all day. But this one in particular is just a lovely song. Como la Flor by Selena. And after that, we got some more relaxed stuff. Different sounds, though. Yeah, I like to switch it up a little bit. But, yes. See y'all in a bit.

Aliado del Tiempo by Mariano Barba. I'm a big fan of the fiddle, and that song is just so perfect for that. And before that, we had a mix of some, soft acoustic singer-songwriter stuff in Spanish. But actually, that singer, specifically Gianluca, is Italian, and it's kind of funny. There's this like kind of wave, or not wave, I guess like a little fad, I guess you could say, during the late 90s, early 90s, early 2000s, of like Italian singers just kind of translating their songs in Spanish, bigger audience, I guess, right? And so there's a few Italian artists that just are really well known for having made a few like hits in Spanish, and he's one of them. There's also Laura Pausini, who I didn't even like. I just grew up on her music, thinking that she was just, like not Italian, I guess. So it was super cool to find that out and to like see that there's also a bunch of other artists who, do a little bit of both. They have big catalogs that are in Italian, and then they have a few, and they tour out here, and we love them. We love them for it. So, all right. I also had played some jazz in there, some Stan Getz, some Ella Fitzgerald. I've been listening to Ella since like high school. She's awesome. And I'm gonna play some more jazz. Just a little jazz moment here. All Blues by Miles Davis. You're listening to KVRX 91.7 with DJ Yayo. Signing off. Not yet. Senior sign off. I'm not signing off yet. All right. I'll see y'all in a bit. It's a long one, but 10 minutes, 11 minutes, not that long. This is perfect length for a song, in my opinion.

0: Lovely stuff, lovely stuff. That was Grant Green, Around About Midnight. It's one of my favorite songs, I think, ever. Ever since I heard it, I feel every time I listen to it, it feels like the first time. I don't know, it just hits every time. I really eat up the jazz guitar. I don't know, hollow body Gibson or something. I'm pretty sure that's what he plays on that track. Love the tone, love everything. Before that was All Blues by Miles Davis and John Coltrane and Cannonball, Paul Chambers, Bill Evans. They're great. They're jazz legends. I had to play them because they are a hit, and we are playing mostly hits today, but it's okay. There's some that aren't. So, you know, I'm staying true to the spirit of KVRX. And that was a little jazz moment. We're going to move into something a little more random. I don't really know. Just going to play whatever. You got some Sublime. Sublime has, like, a special place in my heart, mostly because... Not just because they're just a shirt. They're my favorite shirt ever. They also make music, for those who didn't know. And they're from Orange County and, like, Garden Grove, and that's where I'm from. I was born over there, and so... Always find that pretty cool. But yes, I'm one of those Californians who came to Texas. I know I get side-eyed every time I tell someone that I'm from Cali. They're just like, they just look at me like, okay, bro, what are you doing here? But then again, I mean, now, you know, bred in Austin, you know. Born in Cali, bred in Austin, Texas. I love it here. I'm so glad that I was able to stay here for my college years, too. I didn't have a plan before this. And whenever I was applying to colleges, I only applied to here and Texas State. So if I didn't get in here, you know, I would just go down through Buda, Kyle, get to San Marcos. But thankfully, you know, I was able to be here and not be far from home, so... And, you know, now we're at the end of the road. I don't know what's next for me. Kind of up in the air. I mean, I'm going to be working around the Capitol. But, yeah. It's really strange being on campus now. Because before, when I didn't come to school, I didn't even really come by campus as much. When I was younger, only until I got accepted here, I would come up here. But now that I've been here, now that I know what it feels like, I've been here like every day of the week for the past 3 years. It's weird when campus is dead. It's a weird feeling now. I used to not think about it. Now I'm just, it's very, very quiet, very, you know, it's like a ghost town. And I can't imagine how, like, college towns feel, you know? I mean, they really have their slow periods in the summer. Anyway. We got a short little break, and then we'll be back with some more tunes. Thank you so much for being here. This is DJ Yayo signing with my senior sign-off. And, yeah, I'll see y'all in a second.
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Rock and Roll Nightclub, some really old Mac DeMarco. That was his, from his off his first album. It's a lovely song. And then before that, Rattlesnake Milk, Only a Child. Is Rattlesnake Milk amazing? I'm so glad I've been able to see them live a few times now, and they're awesome. They're awesome live, and the recordings super cool. I wish I got put on them sooner, because just their style is very nice. No other way to put it, I guess. I'm very bad with describing music. I could never do it in the music journalism branch of, I don't know, journalism, reporting, stuff like that. Not good, not good. But we're gonna take things in a different direction now. Actually, I'm lying. Not yet. After this next song by Los Enanitos Verdes, they're Argentinian band, which recently, I think within the last month maybe, their lead guitar passed away, and that kind of sucks. Or does suck. It doesn't just kind of suck, but tribute to him, and it's a lovely tune. But after this it's like just classic Spanish rock, you know. We're gonna, you know, vibe out with some boleros and stuff of that nature. You're listening to KVRX 91.7 in Austin, Texas. It's a beautiful day. No clouds from my view. Last night was crazy, though. So I hope everyone who lives way out west is doing all right. Just a storm out of nowhere. Just blew through. And thankfully, it wasn't on Saturday. And all the grads got to have a lovely, hot Saturday night. It was hot, man. You know, I'm not a fan. Once it gets hot, I'm mad. I always tell everyone that I'm going to move up north one day. But who knows? I might regret it. Because, it does not get anywhere near as cold as it used to. Which I do miss. But maybe I'm not built for it anymore. Who knows? We'll see. All right. This is Mi Primer Día Sin Ti, Los Enanitos Verdes.

beautiful, beautiful. So we've just been keeping this bolero vibe going for a while. I was just strictly listening to this kind of stuff. Wasn't crying or anything. Maybe sometimes, I don't know. But gets me in the feels. Me and the grandma and granny, mi abuelita. Not just that. Or honestly, not even. She listens to more like more popular stuff. But, you know, the occasional bolero from back in the day is both enjoyed by us, me and my grandma. And we're going to play one more bolero for you. It's so this one that I just played was by Venezuelan singer-songwriter José Luis Rodríguez, and he was with Los Panchos. It's a little like trio. They're brothers, I'm pretty sure. Maybe cousins? I know one of them. I think a pair is a brother and then a cousin. I need to do my research. Excuse me. But this next song is also with Los Panchos, but they have a different vocalist. Her name is Eddie Gorme. And you're listening to KVRX Austin 91.7. DJ Yayo, senior sign off.

Oh no. We're having some some technical difficulties. Should be, yeah, I don't know. It's bugging out. It's playing a different song, but you know what? That's all right. It happens. Technology isn't perfect. But yeah, I'm so grateful to have just been able to come up here in the booth, even though it was just for like a month. I'm very privileged and grateful that I was just able to delay full-on adulthood, you know? College is awesome, though. It was awesome. I don't regret it. And I don't know. That's why I believe that it should be an option for everyone who ever wants to take that route, you know? I think education is key to a healthy society. Yeah. But, yeah, I don't know. It was kind of strange to. I don't know. I just. Yeah, mind went somewhere, but okay. This is E by Los Panchos and Eddie Gorman.

0: Saludo a nuestro amigo Mario Quintero, Los Tucanes de Tijuana. Fuerte abrazo, Dios me lo bendiga.
1: That was a cover. Grupo Firme covering Tucanes de Tijuana. They're also... The Tucanes have this one song that's La Chona. I'm sure if I played it, there's a few people who would have heard it, you know? Yeah, we're here. We're out here. We've been here for 2 hours. Gonna be here for another 8 hours. I don't even know. This whole week has been pretty tiring. I'm kind of drained. I feel like I haven't had my adequate sleep in kind of a while. And usually I sleep like a baby, but final season this last semester was tough. And usually my finals would never be that hard, but this one was pretty tough. Also, the senioritis probably was just like really bad. And I just found it really hard to focus. I need some Adderall or something. I don't know. The stuff that wakes you up and keeps you locked in. Because my mind just be wandering sometimes. And it's kind of annoying. I'm aware that it's happening, but can't really just like I try hard to lock in, cannot do it sometimes, and if I do, it's like, I don't know, it's just vibes based. I would go to a coffee shop or something. I had like a few coffee shops that I would go to, but sometimes it just wasn't right. I don't know, I just would not get as much as I would like to get done. I wouldn't be as productive, even though that's like all I'm there for, you know, whatever. I don't know. I'll miss it. I'll miss that. I don't know. Maybe I'll do school again. I don't know. But we're going to play some more cumbias, some Grupo Brindis, some older cumbias as well. We're going to have that for a little bit. And yeah. 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DJ Yayo signing off. Not yet. Senior sign off. I keep saying I'm going to sign off. I guess I'll be signing off for the next 8 hours is what I'll be doing. But we'll take a short break, and then we'll be back with some more tunes. I'll see y'all on the other side.
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4: Everybody's secrets inspire all of my scenes. I write in all of my fantasies, and I die in all of my dreams. My superpowers I maintain. I take control of my scene.

That was Cosas del Amor by Grupo Pegaso. And before that, Como Decirte Adios by Los Yuaru. Excuse me. Mean word. Stop myself. I grew up on these cumbia grupos, and they're just timeless, I fear. This next song is, I got two more cumbias for you, and then we'll kind of transition out of it for a while, and then, I don't know, maybe later on the program we'll have some more cumbias, who knows, but, mind blank, mind had a thought, then it kind of ran away. This next song, Un Sueño by Los Angeles de Charlie. And after that, Fuiste Mala by Cumbia Kings.

Gotta cut that off real quick. Yeah, that was Fuiste Mala. And that's kind of it for now with the cumbias. We'll pick it up later. I don't know. I feel the need to, if I play one song, I gotta keep the vibe the same. But nah, I'm gonna ditch that rule already. I lasted like two hours with that, but no more, no more. We're gonna just start playing whatever is comes to mind. I should have planned this ahead of time, but I didn't. Coming clean, as you can tell, there's a lot of mistakes. But yeah, right now we're gonna play Así Fue by Dreadmar One. They're also from Argentina. This is also a cover by this is a Juan Gabriel song. And I swear, it's just the original song is amazing, and then, you know, whenever a song is just that good and it's covered, like, you just can't mess it up, no matter how hard you try. You got some competent musicians, they're working with that. Well, like, you know, like, it's self-explanatory. But this is kind of a more reggae version of it. It's a slower ballad. The original one. And this one is a reggae one that I enjoy quite a bit. And yeah. So you're listening to DJ Yayo sign off. Senior sign off. We'll be here. See y'all. Thank you for listening. Thank you, wherever you are, Austin or beyond. Thank you for tuning in. Appreciate you. 91.7 at KBRX. 91.7. Okay, I'm done.

Led Zeppelin. Had to play that one. It's one of my favorites. I used to be really into Led Zeppelin and all the classic rock stuff when I was in middle school. That was kind of when I started finding music on my own, because before that, I would just kind of listen to whatever my older brother would put me on. And this was like, what? Early 2010s, mid-2010s, so a lot of EDM, a lot of Skrillex. So when I saw the ACL lineup and it says Skrillex on there, like, I don't know. The rest of the lineup, not really for me. There's a few people I know, but I saw Skrillex and my eyes widened, my ears pricked up. I'm like, whoa, it might be worth it to go and check him out, hear him in the flesh with my own ears. That'd be cool. But yeah, after finally got like my own phone, I was able to like branch out. I listened to a lot of Led Zeppelin, Beatles, Red Hot Chili Peppers, stuff like that. Now not so much, but it's classic. It's classic for a reason. And we're gonna keep playing some. This just reminded me of another song that I really like that I haven't heard in a while. It's a Jimi Hendrix song. It's called Hey Baby, New Rising Sun. And yeah, I mean, everybody knows Jimmy. He's just immensely talented and skillful. So hopefully y'all are having a great day. Thank you for joining me, DJ Yayo. I'll be here still signing off. Still senior signing off. Yeah. Cheers.

Beautiful, beautiful guitar work. That was some more Rattlesnake No Coyote. I'm sorry. I had to play them, but I hadn't heard that Jimmy song in so long, and every time I hear it, it's just. I know he'd be shredding on everything that he's on, right? But that song, in particular, I just is so scratches that itch. Since we're on, just played some legends, Rattlesnake Milk included. They're up there for me. Listen to some more rock stuff, and this one song that I got put on pretty late, but I'm glad I did. And it just sounds very. It doesn't sound like their usual sound. Wow. But it sounds like The Doors, but it's not The Doors. And I'm sure if you've heard their music at all, you could probably tell who it is. But I'll play this, and then we'll get back to some more. I don't know. We'll see. We'll see. This is off the cuff, so I don't know either what's next. So we're both. You and I are in for a surprise, I guess you could say. All right. And then after this, we'll have a little break. And then we'll keep it going. So thank you for tuning in. I'm DJ Ayo on 91.7. Jesus. KVRX Austin. See you soon.

0: 2017, I'm living the dream, getting the cream, I'm living on theme, I'm doing my thing. As Marty Supreme, as Marty Supreme, as Marty Supreme.
1: 107. Man, if you had only gotten it right, but whatever. That's pretty crazy though that DJ Vivian got that. It's pretty cool. Yeah, so the previous song though, The Strokes, I am a big fan and that song is awesome. The rhythm song. What's next? What's next on the docket? We'll take a chill right now, and then we'll get a little a little lit in here, I guess you would say, as they would say. Who's they? I don't know. Anyway, Bandoleros by Don Omar featuring Teo Calderon. Okay, and sure. DJ Ayo, senior sign off, 2026. We really graduated in this B. Cool.

0: That was Santa Fe Clan, Silencio en el Callejón. Before that was Ave Arte by Teo Calderon. And before that, it was Bandoleros. That song was on Tokyo, the Fast and Furious Tokyo Drift movie. I just wish Don Omar made kind of more stuff like that, I guess. But yeah, we're gonna keep it going with one more Malandro type Mexican rap deal we got going on. Amor al Arte by La Santa Grifa. And then after that, probably gonna throw in some more dance oriented, more upbeat stuff, I guess you would say. Oh, I'm lying. I'm gonna take a chill, then we're gonna do that. But yeah, I'm having a good time, good old time here. It's very, very serene in here. And yeah, I'll miss it here. I'll miss the station. The station is awesome, which is kind of funny because before I was at UT, I was threatening to join the co-op, our sister station, threatening. I had, like, signed up and everything and went to, like, a few trainings as well. Yeah. That never materialized, sadly. I think I just had too much on my plate at the time. It was kind of a commitment driving all the way to the east side because it's, you know, it's off airport. But everyone there was lovely, and I went to a few events. I think there was, like, an event where I think I can't remember the exact details, but it was like a local organization. I'm forgetting the word, mycelium or something like that, but they were really into like fungus and mushrooms and stuff. And they were just like a community that just was educating the people on fungi, and it was sick. And they were, you know, educating us on specifics, stuff of that nature, and I wish I kept a card or something, but I didn't. And and I remember a few years after that little event, I actually got to put that knowledge to use, and so I was informed, and that's cool. Be informed. You should. No call to action. Okay. We're gonna keep it going. And yeah. Thank you for tuning in. 91.7 KVRX. I'm DJ Yayo. This is my senior sign off. Appreciate you for listening. Thank you.
1: Yo podía haber sido un cantante de línea.

Got it. That was Amor al Arte by La Santa Grifa. I was going to play some more cumbias, electro cumbias, things of that nature. But I drank a coffee a few hours ago and need another kind of pick-me-up. So I'm going to start playing, I guess. We'll play some. This is a live set. Wish I was there. Every time I hear the live audience in any kind of live recording, that's like pretty good. Because I'm just not a fan. Or I used to be more. I guess I had a harsher opinion of like live recordings, but I was misguided. Live recordings are great. You know, just depends. I think it depends on everything. You know, everything has a, you know, it depends, right? But, yeah, this is a long mix. I'll talk to y'all in a bit. This is Bias by Floating Points.

0: so, like, this, like, rave stuff has got me by the neck right now, and it's had it real tight for a little too long now. It's like, I wanna listen to new music, but I just keep going back to it. So I'll put a few tracks on here, then, you know, keep it lively. But I'm having a grand old time. We're gonna have a little break, and then when after that, we should have a little bit of more tunes on. I hope that you're enjoying these songs as much as I do. Yeah. Take care wherever you are. Drink water. Touch grass. I need to do that after this. You need to sleep on a hammock or something. Play some basketball or something, you know? But okay. All right. We'll be back shortly.
1: 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This is RuPaul Charles, honey. Are you ready to listen for your life? 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Lucky for you, you're listening to the radio station with the most charisma, uniqueness, nerve, and talent in all of Austin, Texas. 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

Hello again. That was Polynomial C, my Aphex twin. There's some more ravey kind of stuff. I don't know why I've been

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1: That is true. Here at KVRX 91.7, we love you. We love you, and thank you for hanging out. I'm DJ Yayo. This is my senior sign-off. I graduated along with all the other wonderful graduates who had their shows earlier in the week. This is the last day before summer intern, I believe, if I'm not mistaken. And I'm sure every single one of those DJs, every single one of them, are going to go on and do amazing things. And you know, it's nice. This little community is really nice. And I hope that when the regime starts next calendar year, I hope that the people who are the KVRXers who are still around rope in as many people as they can. That'd be great. This needs to keep on growing, and it will. Everyone deserves to enjoy their music and have a chance to, you know, put it out there for anyone else who might so wish to have a open ear. They do have an open ear if they're listening to KVRX. That's for sure. This next song is a little harder. Don't go away, please. We'll be here. I'll be in here with the strobe lights, enjoying this on this beautiful Monday afternoon, Austin, Texas. KVRX 91.7, DJ Yayo. I'll catch you on a bit.

Lovely, lovely. I feel like I'm talking a little too much, but I just had something to say about these last two, so I'm gonna say it. Are You Real by Mitikant. They're doing a U.S. tour. They're from either Germany or Austria, I think Austria. And they're doing their rounds here in the U.S. and they're only going to Dallas and Houston. And I had to choose. They're gonna be here next week, and I had to choose either Houston on a Tuesday night or Dallas on a Thursday night. And I chose the Thursday night. They opened a little later too, so that helped. I'd rather have more time to see them than maybe miss whoever's opening for them, which I should know, but I forgot. They're cool. I like their style. They're fun. Brain off, just sway around, I guess. And the other one before it is a little rougher. They're a Brutalismus 3000. They're awesome too. I saw them at Concourse last year, and they're sick. They are awesome, and I need to see them again soon, because even the people who opened for them, I need to go back and look at the poster for it, because the sets before theirs were pretty cool. And, like, you know, Concourse is big, and it has the grand lights and everything. That whole setup makes it really does elevate the, you know, creates the atmosphere, whatnot. Yeah. Pretty cool. They're pretty cool. Makes me want to go to Berlin or something. And I'm petty too. I would tell my friends, right? Be like, I'd like to, you know, if I had an opportunity to travel, I would go to, you know, the Americas. I'd go all the way down. I'd want to go somewhere, anywhere in Africa, West Africa, or North Africa too, though. You know, the Middle East, Asia, right? And I'd purposefully be like, I don't want to. I'm good. Europe can wait, you know, as I do my world tour. They can be the last stop. But, nah, I'm being less of a petty person, and, you know, if I could go, I would, because they have cool underground, they have, like, a cool rave scene, you know what I mean? And, yeah, I'm in that phase right now, what can I say? But, you know, hopefully I do get to travel within these next few years, planning on going to Mexico City, within the next month or so. So that should be pretty cool. Also need to go see some family in Florida, Georgia. But that's like, yeah, that is traveling, right? But I'm trying to get out of the country. You know, I'm trying to use this passport. I haven't used it enough. Anyway, I just started yapping. This next song is less rough. I'm calling the rave stuff rough. This is just some, you know, classic house stuff. Gypsy Woman. I'm pretty sure this song blew up on TikTok. I'm not sure. Because, yes, I did listen to it before TikTok. I am that guy, by the way. Yeah, oh, no, I... Oh, I, yeah. Before they blew up, Yeah. I'm just kidding. Please. Save that for the birds. All right. Gypsy Woman, she's homeless. La-di-la-da. But this is the Basement Boy stripped to the bone mix. So, all right, hope you enjoy. Thank you for hanging out. This is DJ Io, KVRX 91.7. We're signing off. We're signing off. Senior, signing off. Not yet. Okay. See y'all in a bit.

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1: I don't know that much about Kingston.
3: Very nice, very nice. I hadn't heard the Faye Webster sweeper. That's funny. Yeah, we're going to keep it going here with DJ Yayo signing off. We got some more heat, I think. I'm not sure. Wow. That Prince song, though, pretty good. I don't know. It's like one of my favorite Prince songs. Yeah, we got some more dancey kind of stuff with Yeji. And I actually saw Yeji. I got a story to tell now. I saw Yeji a few years back at Emo's, I believe. And her set was pretty cool. All of it live is awesome. And but I do remember, I guess the crowd was really good, and they were just going bar for bar with everything that she was playing, including myself. And they just in the end, she said she had to admit, you know, like, that we were cool, and you know, she even cried a little bit. So that's kind of a flex. That was a good crowd in Austin, because it's not always like that. There's some shows that I've been to that, and I lament to say this, but the crowds just didn't, you know, weren't it, and they didn't match the artist's energy, or vice versa. And so I guess I can't blame the crowd when it's the artist being kind of lame. But I have been to a few shows where the crowd is not it. I don't know. I went to, but in this case, Yeji was. I mean, beyond grateful for us, and she let us know that, and I appreciate her honesty and her candidness, and that was a cool moment that I won't ever forget. But yeah, here's a Rain Girl by Yeji. And then, you know, when we come back, I guess I'll talk about some crowds that really were not up to par, and maybe made Austin as a future road stop for that artist. Maybe revisiting Austin. I don't know. We'll see. Anyway, Rain Girl, Yeji on KVRX 91.7 with DJ Yayo.
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1: Mother Russia in my cup, and my glass is fogging up. Oh yeah, hey dog, hey, what's up?
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1: When the

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Lovely, lovely. Let's enjoy division for you. Heart and Soul off Closer. That album is so, I don't know, both of their albums that they came out with are great. Coming from a Joy Division fan, of course. But I do like Closer a little bit more. So it's a decent, it's not too hot of a take in these circles, I think. I think it's fairly cold, actually. And before that was Turn Left by Little Dragon. They're great too. And we have a little another Little Dragon song coming up in a few songs. But when I played Yeji a little earlier, and I was telling y'all that, you know, when I saw her, you know, she was like appreciative of the crowd, and I was just saying how, you know, I've been to other shows that the crowds were not it and did not match the vibe and were kind of disappointing the artist. And there's this one band that I really like. They're a hardcore band from Philly, I believe, from Philly. They're called Soul Glow. And I'd seen them before. They were opening for, why can't I remember? Jeez. Show Me the Body. They were opening for Show Me the Body back in, I think this was like 2022. And they were cool. To be honest though, like, I love their music recorded, but live is just really, it's like, sounds better recorded. But anyway, I was still in there, you know, I was like throwing it down in the pit, and it was cool. Everyone at the show was great. There's also, it was Soul Glow, Zulu, and then this other guy, and then Show Me the Body. So it was all great. It was a great crowd. And then I think next time they came through, I don't know if it was the year after, they were like headlining it though, you know, they had openers now, and so they were the main act. And the crowd, I mean, like, the crowd just was not it. Nobody was trying to like throw it down, and like, I don't know, I was getting secondhand embarrassment because I could like see them on stage like kind of motioning everyone to like come closer, you know, get close. Like open it up and like, you know, start going crazy. But everyone was a little timid that show, and I don't know if they've been back since, to be honest. But yeah, there's also been like other shows where I don't know, the crowds are just, especially I think in like, I went to ACL a few years ago as well. And okay, now, so before I said, you know, the crowd was not it, and so didn't match the artist. But there's also been situations where it's like the artist just was not it, and the crowd was like very disappointed. And I was at ACL, and 070 Shake was on a like small stage, and I mean I love her music. I haven't listened to it since I saw her live, though, because of this. Like, she has a very chill, relaxed vibe. Like, most of her instrumentals are always, like, low-key, you know? There's not, like, crazy, like, things that you, like, mosh to, right? And, but she's up there, like, trying to get the crowd hype. But it's like, yo, your music is chill. It's not, like, something to be up and down, jumping up and down and throwing elbows, like, but she kept, like, just screaming at the mic, like, she was screaming, like, you know, telling everyone to, like, get up, like, let's go, and she kept it up, and it was getting to the point where, I mean, and I'm telling you, this is, like, a chill vibe. If you know 070 Shake, you know that, like, she has, like, a very laid-back sound, and so it was very funny to, like, be there, and, like, she's trying to get us to, like, open it up, open the pit up, and start going crazy to, like, the softest music. And some people were, like, you know, some people were doing it, you know, listening. But that was, like, you know, they were numbered. And I remember I was, like, she kept doing it, though. At first, it was, like, okay, a pass, you know? But, and then she kept kind of, like, egging it on. And I didn't even,
I just felt kind of like, oh, I also got secondhand embarrassment there too, because, and then I just started looking around, like, other people in the crowd, and, like, they are also just looking at me, you know, we're just, like, looking around, we're, like, look both ways, it's, like, we're all just kind of, like, huh? Scratching our heads, like, why does she want us to do this right now? And so that really turned me off, from her music. Oh, also, it's because, okay, so I remembered. The thing that really was so goofy to me was she was up there, and I think Phoebe Bridgers was, like, playing at a different stage. And you know, Phoebe Bridgers is, you know, acoustics, you know. It's even softer than her sound, right? But still, they're both kind of chill, right? And, like, she's just saying how she's up there, and she's like, if you don't want to do this, blah, blah, blah, like, then go over there, go see Phoebe Bridgers, like, this is where we're getting down. And I was just like, oh my god, dude, what are you doing, what are you saying, anyway, sorry, that's the little experience that I needed to share, because that's why I don't listen to 070 Shake anymore, because I just thought that was very silly of her to do. It's not a big deal, but whatever. I'm

We got some more tunes for you. This is DJ Ayo, KBRX 91.7, HD1 and HD2. And we got some Daft Punk. I like this one. This one also has a Julian Casablancas feature. And earlier in the show, I was saying how I played some Strokes too, but I'm a like Strokes fanboy, like deep down. And I would play way more of their music on here, but they don't need any more airtime. I might give them 3 or 4, 6 minutes of airtime tonight. Who knows? But most likely. I'm talking too much though. So here's Infinity Repeating, the 2013 demo. Daft Punk and Julian Casablancas. And after that, we have Poison Girlfriend. I'll see y'all in a bit. Cheers.

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Good stuff, good stuff. Portishead, Sour Times. Before that, La Vida de Alguien Más by Diles Que No Me Maten. And then before that was Juan Gabriel, Buenos Días, Señor Sol. I love that song. Thank you so much, Grandma, Granny. I love you. Abuelita Lulu. I hope everyone had a good Mother's Day yesterday. We're gonna keep it going here. This is DJ Yayo signing off, senior sign off. Thank you for listening wherever you are. Thank you for tuning in. I really appreciate you. Because I'm sure, I don't know, some people feel like they're just speaking into the void, in the waves, the airwaves. It just makes me think, you know, if we're emitting these, transmitting these waves into the sky, they're getting picked up somewhere. If the waves and the signal is strong enough before it, fizzles out. I don't know. Some physics for you. Who knows? Maybe some aliens picked it up in a few million light years. The universe is big. It's getting bigger. We're just here on a beautiful green and blue floating rock. But what's so crazy is that there's really people that are so greedy and just are only thinking about their material, greed and gluttony and everything. And they're actively destroying our planet, and they don't care. All they care about is enriching themselves. And that's just a big no-no. That's just a big no-no. They're you think of cartoon villains, cartoon character type evil people, and they exist. They exist. They exist. And they just work behind the curtains, and they're influencing policy and stuff like that. Just to get a few more bucks at the cost of all of us working people, not just the working people, but also the environment and all the animals and plants and living organisms that are here are suffering because people don't want to just look in the mirror or just be charitable and kind and not so greedy. I don't know. Why does money exist? Anyway, I was going to say something else, but I forgot. We're going to keep it going. I have some Little Dragon here again. And after that, we have Mintfield and Mabe Frati. And after that, we got some more singer-songwriters. But I'm thinking of playing some hardcore here in a little while, or maybe some more EDM. But yes. Thank you for sticking around. Really appreciate you. This is Ritual Union by Little Dragon. I'll talk to y'all in a little while.

0: Are you interested in the lesser-known players in jazz? What unsung heroes have gone unnoticed and carried forth in this beautiful American tradition? Come join me, DJ Propaganda, on Jazz Under the Covers, as we uncover the smaller names associated with the canonized greats throughout jazz history.
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2: Cool. We're back after that quick little break, and we're still going strong. We're going 6 hours strong right now. Got a few more to go. Have a few more tunes planned to play for you tonight. We just heard El Mar Me Veía, very, very fun and like sensual and kind of like, I don't know, those chords and that like guitar, you know, they're just, yeah, words, music. This next song, though, is also kind of something soft and is very special to me. I like this song a lot. It's Hope Sandoval and the Warm Inventions, and Kurt Vile's in it. And this song put me on Kurt Vile. I hadn't heard of him before this point. And I'm so glad, because now I've taken a deep dive into his discography. And I have found a lot of good stuff that I personally like. And so, yeah, and I'm going to see him. I'm going to see him soon. He's coming here, but just reminded me. I have to fix some things or get some things sorted out, because I had gotten these tickets. And when I did, I think I had a fat finger and messed up the email that the tickets got sent to. So they got sent to an email that doesn't exist. So I've been in contact with like the AXS people trying to get my tickets, you know, and I still haven't figured it out. I've been in contact with like a few support people. So this just reminded me I gotta get on that. And so we got some Kurt Vile. Actually, yeah, we got two. We got a feature and and his stuff. So cool. Thank you for sticking around. This is DJ Yayo signing off. This is Senior sign off on KVRX 91.7 UT Austin. UT Austin. I got beef, though, with them. But I guess we could go over it. I don't want to be too much of a downer. But we can go over that in a little bit. Let's just enjoy some Kurt Vile and some Hope Sandoval for now. So thank you for sticking around. See y'all in a bit.

Kurt is just so wonderful. The like keys and synths in that are sick, and I honestly forgot about them. The ones that just show up at the end there, those are awesome. And I wanted to offer a correction. Those tickets that I'm still trying to get, though, I bought two tickets to Kurt Vile as a gift for the lovely, beautiful DJ Coco, former KDRX-er. And yeah, I hope to obtain them soon because I really am trying to go. That would be a very fun time. but yeah, I don't want to... she like kind of put me on, kind of not. I knew about him. I was getting there. No, I'm just kidding. She did, and I'm forever grateful. Kurt Vile is sick. Okay, we got some more silly, soft, rocky, indie kind of stuff. That doesn't explain anything. What I just said, that just doesn't give you any kind of an idea of what's to come, but it has heart. That's not any better, but it's got heart, it's got character, like these two songs, or I feel like every song that I've played has some kind of heart. Anyway, here's Cooking Up Something Good, Mac DeMarco. Then after that, we got some Nick Drake. Thank you.

Legends. Mana. Legends. They're so good. That was my mom and my grandma's request. They're out here DJing with me too, in spirit. And before that was some Nick Drake and some Mac DeMarco. And we're gonna keep this rock en español going. We got some El Aragán y Compañía. This is in Chamuco. And I'm so, you know, I'm always glad though when I find music, but I'm just always like, I just wish I knew about this sooner, you know. But my brother went to visit my family out in Mexico City, Ciudad de Mexico, and yeah, he just came back home and was just putting me on a bunch of stuff, and I'm grateful for him, and I'm just like, man, I need to go, I need to be there. But yeah, because I know they also have like an awesome underground like music scene. It's not even underground, just music scene in general. I mean, you'll find most genres of music. They've got something going on over there, so I want to go and see what all that's about. Because earlier in the show I had played a post-punk band from Spain that I was saying how when they first made their tour to the Americas, and they were gonna go throughout Latin America, they were gonna go do a show in Mexico City, and I had bought tickets, but no like ticket to get there, just tickets to the venue. So of course I didn't end up going, and I didn't sell the ticket or anything, but yeah, it's because they were cheap.

0: so it didn't really matter. But you know, first I'm gonna get a ticket to Mexico or wherever, but in this case, of course, Mexico City. I'd want, you know, to get plugged in and see what kind of shows are going on at the time that I'm there. But it's a lot of coordination. I'm pretty bad at planning things in generally. That's a weakness of mine. I digress. So we got in Chamuco by El Aragán y Compañía. And after that, maybe some D'Angelo, maybe not. We'll see. Oh, but we're going to go on a quick break. Like I'm hearing from somebody in my ear or something. No, it's 4:30, so we'll go on a tiny little break, and then we'll come back to some more rock and maybe R&B and maybe some radio hits, some EDM radio hits. Who knows? Thank you for listening. This is DJ Yayo, senior sign off. Been at it for a few hours now. We're on 6.5. We got a few more to go. Thank you for sticking around. I really appreciate you, wherever you are. Thank you. Listening to KVRX 91.7. DJ Ayo. 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

Sorry if the past few songs have sounded bad. We got some technical difficulties going on here, but I think we should be good. Not sure. It's one of those things where on my end I couldn't hear anything, but let's see. But yeah, that was a song off Automation, the Spy Hopping. It's really good. I just got put on. This is a solid song. I won't lie. Okay, we're gonna try this one more time. Be back in a sec if nothing works and everything's breaking. Listening to 91.7 KVRX. DJ Ayo. Senior sign off.

Lovely, lovely stuff by the legendary Miss Lauryn Hill and D'Angelo before that, RIP. We're going strong. I'm a little hungry in the booth, though, I won't lie. Another coffee would do me good, too, but we persevere. What's next on the... I was saying this earlier too, before I like branched out with like classic rock stuff. That was like the first music that I kind of like found on my own or through the early Spotify, YouTube algorithms, if you will. I would listen to a lot of what my older brother would listen to and put me on. So there was a lot, and plus this was like early 2010s. And we just, you know, EDM and like dubstep and stuff like that was pretty good to me. But there's also like a few, I don't know, like radio EDM hits that isn't like dubstep that I've like rediscovered again. Not rediscovered, but like, you know, heard within the last few years. And I don't know, they hold up. They hold up well to me. So I'm gonna play some funny. They're not funny, but they are good, I think. This is Stereo Love by Edward Maya and Vika Jigulina. I butchered that, but yeah. After that, I'll probably just start playing a bunch of like hardcore. Just have that on repeat, I think, till I get out of here. But thank you for tuning in. I'm going to play these last two songs, then go on a quick break. I'll see y'all on the other side. Cheers.

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Those two radio songs are so funny to me. They're good. They're great. They're a vibe. I don't care. But then I listen to them and I'm like, dang. I'm like, no, I'm not the only one, but I don't know. There's not a lot of love anymore for these old, unless you're like a millennial, you know? It's a very millennial thing to enjoy still. All right. We got some more tunes for you. Meant to play this song along with Lauryn Hill and D'Angelo, but got ahead of myself, and that's all right. We got Other Side of the Game by Erykah Badu. I also got to see her last year and another time. It was at ACL. The first time at ACL, she showed up, I think, like, and since it's like a festival, you know, you kind of have to be timely, right? And she showed up really late, and so her set was like super short. Still good, but I was definitely offended. I feel like artists who are like late and things like that are, I don't know, just kind of, it's like, what are you doing, man? People who genuinely enjoy and want to hear your music live are like there waiting, and you like show up super late. I don't know, it's kind of lame to me. But she showed up on time the second time I saw her. She was touring with The Alchemist, but they locked up our phones, so I was still kind of salty about that. Only because I didn't know that they were going to lock my phone up. I'm like walking in. This is at ACL Live. I'm walking in, and then the like security at the door is like handing you a pouch. You just slip your phone in, and then once it closes, you can't open it. And I didn't know that I wasn't. I was like literally getting my phone taken away, like it's a caddy at like a high school or something. So I didn't even get to like text anyone like, "Yo, I'm like, you know, I'm gonna be unavailable for like a few hours." So that's why I was kind of like, whatever. But the set was awesome. The Alchemist played some of his stuff. It seems like they had something in the works. Because, I mean, obviously they didn't want us to record or anything. I don't even record like that. But anyway, they haven't come out with it. Or, actually, I lied. I think they did come out with the single. But, yeah, they were, I don't know, I think, I understand you're, like, trying to protect it, your music from getting leaked. But, like, I don't know. At least give me a heads up or something. Maybe I didn't read the event details, but I doubt that was on there. Anyway, wow, that's my rant about Erykah Badu. She's awesome, though. I love her music. Besides those personal experiences. So, yeah, Other Side of the Game. Erykah Badu. Forever. 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

0: salt that we often put onto a lot of folk is like, oh, you're doing too much. So like a couple years ago, I was like, you know what? 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
1: Yes. I love it.

0: 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You are listening to KVRX 91.7. So I'm leaving this party, and I'm never
1: coming home. Vinyls are great. Everyone loves to collect vinyls. 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
2: Lovely, lovely, lovely. From the station manager elect. It's been a while since I've spoken, so hello if you're tuning in. We've been at it. I, DJ Ayo, have been at it for a few hours now. I'm not crazy like the few who did the 24 hours. I would have if I signed up soon enough, but I took my time for no reason to sign up, which I should not have done, but that's okay. We're still doing 10 hours of continuous music curation on the airwaves at 91.7 KVRX Austin. We've been listening to, we had some more like soft stuff that are, the Gorilla song was, if there's like anyone who knows like Gorilla's lore, I think that's like the only song with like Noodle on the vocals or something like that. That's all I got though for that. And then I put, I played the Melvins and Nirvana back to back on purpose. If you know, you know. And now we're gonna just play some more harder things, as we just heard. We're gonna keep that up for a while, and I think I'm gonna get bored probably, and then just start playing whatever comes to mind.
3: I was gonna say something. I thought I had something planned, but I don't. I didn't even have this show planned. I'm like just going off the cuff, so at least it's giving me something to do as I'm like plugging this stuff in too. But the next is called Liberation Frequency by Refused. I think they're a Swedish band, if I'm not mistaken. If I am, I will correct myself after the fact. But this song too is just the lyrics. You know, if you hear it, it's like, I'm glad that I'm finally able to play it on the airwaves. I think if I had joined the station a little sooner, maybe a few semesters back, I would have been able to play this track on here. But I think it like just recently passed the 250 threshold, which I respect. So enjoy. This is one of my favorite hardcore songs, because it's just got a unique, this whole album, The Shape of Punk to Come, it's a very unique sound, and there's nothing like it. So I hope you enjoy. I hope you're doing well. We hope you've had a lovely Monday here in Austin, Texas, or abroad, wherever you are. All right. Liberation Frequency, Refused. See y'all in a bit.

0: We got more coming right now. There's more coming. We're gonna get a little sort of a session going here. A bit of a session. A session that will feature the rhythm section.
1: And during the few moments that we have left, we want to talk right down to earth in a language that everybody here can easily understand.

Hello again. It's nothing new here with me. I always remember this, and I had to like quickly put the song in between this one. That was Bad Brains, Joshua's song. God, I love them. And then before that, it was Living Color, Cult of Personality. And then before that was the Refuse song, The Liberation Frequency. And I always like playing those back to back. Because it's kind of, I don't know, it's kind of like a, if you know Title Fight, Shed and why can't I remember the other one? It's like a two-piece, you know, it's a two-piece song. You gotta, like, play both of them. Here, let me look it up real quick, because I gotta make sure that I'm remembering things, because what do you mean? Safe in Your Skin and Where Am I? Jeez, I always like to listen to both of them at once. Like, if I'm listening to one, I'm listening to the other, you know? There's also this other song, this pair of songs that, I used to listen to a lot. It's Pink Floyd. I haven't listened to Pink Floyd in forever either. But off the Dark Side of the Moon, there's a Brain Damage and Eclipse at the end of that album. That is just like, you have to listen to both of them at once, you know. And so this is kind of the same thing that I had going on here, except they're not the same artist, but they use the same guy, like the speech. The guy that speaks in both of them, in the beginning of the Living Color song, at the end of the Refuse song, I'm pretty sure it's the same guy. I could be wrong though. I haven't studied it, but it sounds like the same guy. Anyway, we have some more punk for you. Got some Show Me the Body, Ankle Biter, Speed, Chat Pile, Gulch, Bitter End, Bent Life. Like naming all of them. Black Flag, some more Bad Brains, Soul Glow, End It, some more Show Me the Body. Okay. All right. I'm going to play one more song before a break. Nah, we could play a few more. We're going to play a few more. All right. Well, this is DJ Io's senior sign off on KVRX 91.7. Cool. I'll see y'all in a little bit. I'll shut up for a good while and I'll just let the music play. We can all just vibe out without listening to me. Cool. See y'all.

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1: 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We are dedicated to providing unique music that just can't be found anywhere else. KVRX is not mainstream. It does not force the same 40 songs down your throat. We simply play none of the hits all of the time.
2: 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Yeah.
3: Okay, but like some of the hits sometimes. Just on these special occasions, these past 2 weeks, you know? And everyone has played, like, I don't know. I love seeing everyone's niches and, you know, there's just so much music out there. There really is no excuse to not, like, go out and, like, try to look for, like, new sounds, you know? Because, I don't know. I mean, imagine being someone who really just didn't have, like, an open ear. That's, I don't know. You're missing out, you know? You're missing out on so much, so grateful to have this outlet, this avenue, to just share music, you know, a bunch of different wild stuff.
4: Wild.
3: All right, we're gonna keep up. We're gonna play some Gulch. Now that was Chat Pile. Why? Yeah, why are people homeless in the wealthiest country in the world? I mean, it has a lot of. A lot of answers, but I mean, the ones that people look to and blame are just not it, you know? So, I don't know. I'm about to go on a whole rant, but I'm gonna let the music speak for it. But why, though? For real. Why are people out in the streets? Like, come on now. Listening to KVRX 91.7, this is DJ Yayo, senior sign-off. We have 2 more hours left, so I'm going to keep up the hardcore vibe for a little while, then just kind of, yeah, I don't know. It's kind of hard to, like, find or make a playlist on the spot that's, like, okay, you know? I should have planned ahead, but hectic week, hectic weekend. So, but I'm glad I'm here. Glad I'm here. Thank you for listening. I'll see y'all in a little bit. Thank you. Cheers. Gulch, by the way.

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1: Whew. Yep. It's been a while. Yeah, we just went through a bunch of one of my personal favorite, just like hardcore songs. We had Gulch, you know, Means to End by Bitter End, Cheat Death, Bent Life, My War, Black Flag's classic, Eye Against Eye as well, Bad Brains, Quietly Do the Right Thing, Soul Glow, New Age Slavery, End It, Coming Correct is Cheaper, Soul Glow again, and then right now I was playing some Show Me the Body, K9. That song is so quiet, and then it gets loud, and quiet again, and then it's visceral almost. I feel like it's like the hardest song. Like, you know, you there's other songs, right, that go like harder, and it's like within the genre and like out. I don't know why that one specifically just makes me wanna. I don't even know. Yeah, I don't even know. Can't speak on it in the airwaves, but it's a good thing, though, you know. Anything I do, I hope to do it for the benefit of a million or a billion, however many people. We have one more song that's hard. One more song. We have, like, another hardcore screamo-type song before I'm just gonna start playing some of my personal favorite classics just from like various legends. So yeah, this is Robots Took on the Outside of Dogs by Cow's Pilot, and then I'll be back again. But yeah, cool. That was a cool little break, cool little hardcore break. That's what I wanted, and I got it. So cool. Listening to KVRX 91.7 with DJ Yayo, signing off in an hour and a half. So, cheers. Thank you for being here. Robots Took on the Outside of Dogs.

had to play some Bob Marley. I used to listen to a lot of just Bob Marley and the Wailers when I could have been checking out other reggae. But yeah, I mean, he's got some, a lot of good stuff. But yeah, it took me a while to get around to other, like, you know, other artists in the genre. But yeah, this next song is the Fishman's Baby Blue. Then after that, we're gonna play some George Strait, some Willie Colon, some MJ, the Beatles. I'm tired now, but I mean, I'd rather spend my Monday doing this than, I don't know, whatever. This is fun. And I hope you've had a good day. Yeah, I mean, I feel like all the punk stuff ended at like the perfect time, because now I'm a mellow vibe is the move, I think. But anyway, enjoy these next few songs as we're getting closer to the end. It's been fun just being here all day. Been here since 10. We'll be here till 8 to pass it over to, I can't remember. But another senior is signing off later, so don't go anywhere after I'm out, you know. Support, and thank you. Thank you for choosing to listen to KVRX instead of any other radio station, or, you know, your own stuff, your own streaming. Really appreciate it. This is Baby Blue. DJ Io, signing off, almost. Signing off in an hour and a half-ish.

storming through the house that day, and I could tell she was leaving, and I thought, oh, she'll be back, till she turned around and pointed at the wall and said,